Would you cry if you saw me crying? 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
1: Радио Альфа.
2: 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Do you wish it was her though? 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
1: Bye bye, out of my mind. You say hello and I don't reply. Got my own friends. You got yours, you don't know me anymore. I'm on the way up. Look at the ground, I won't wait up. Not coming down from this.
2: Got a new vibe with this.